Rosetta. Sweet Rosetta Fat, she thought she was a cleaner, but she was a frying pan. Yeah, the picture. The picker. Picks of the fingers, great. Okay.

0: 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You did it Lebedev. The cream, you know.
1: Yeah, I know.
0: Manchester?
1: No, Emlyn. Emlyn.
0: Alexandria?
1: Hey, Virginia.
0: Falls Church?
1: Where's that?

0: sometime. The night they took my friend. Try to black it out, but it plays again.
1: 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Power of music. 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

long, long time to a brain home. Oh, how you shake it, love, how you make it. It took a long, long time to get back.